to get up. 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

look out your window and I'll be gone. 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

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Batman, Batman, Batman, Batman, hats off, facts lost, hats off, my blast back.

Stay seated where they're gaunt. Why croak out by spinning around carrions? Here we find the heat with alcohol and friends. And we go through the night until we fall in love.

0: Joyce Allen. On this fine day, I can go to the bookstore, buy a book,
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volume. All right, General Lee, we pass it through Ariwa Studio. And it's a dub thing, you don't know. 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

Okay. Hello, I'm Johnny Cash. 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Two of them have been with me for about 13 years. Here's Marshall Grant,

decorating my hair with coral, allowing the sparkling liquid to drip from my imperfect dress. With blossoms in my hair, I might have danced for the man who, taking my hand, would fill my mind with the goodness of things to come. Talk to my thighs and make my belly rise till I can feel, I mean really feel, the aching movements of a proud unborn warrior, impatiently awaiting the time when he too could eat the heart of a lion and be a man. Now understand that back home I could have been a dancer, letting my body scream out the syncopated sounds of a woman free. And I wouldn't have been special, not different from anyone, because back home all of us might have been dancers, and I don't mean jitterbugs.

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1: Maye te tipua maye te tafito, maye te kawionga ariki, maye ta viviki ngātua. Oi kata kina te mauri ko te mauri I ahua noa ki runga I e nei tama ki runga I e nei tauira. Ka tau te mauri ki runga ki tēnei tauira, he tukuna no te whai o roro tāne te wai ora. Tēnei te mauri ka whakapiki, tēnei te mauri ka whakakake. Kia puta ki te whai au ki te ao mālama, uhi, wero, tau mai te mauri, haumi e, hui e, taiki e.